0: DJ Khaled.
1: Hey, this is Ellie Goulding.
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0: Masih di 105,5 FM RRI Pro 2 Sungai Liat, teman terbaik kamu. Teman Pro 2, kita masih berada di segmen English Corner nih, teman Pro 2. Dan untuk segmen yang kedua ada Youth Talk, teman Pro 2. Now it's time for our special segment Youth Talk. Dan hari ini kita akan sama-sama belajar tentang simple present, teman Pro 2, bersama narasumber kita yang sudah tersambung juga, Miss Rima Marlina. Hai Miss.
1: Halo.
0: Gimana kabarnya Miss hari ini?
1: I'm fine, how about you?
0: I'm fine. Miss, mungkin bisa memperkenalkan diri dulu Miss untuk teman-teman Pro 2.
1: Okay, hello Voice of Indonesia, Ibu 2, 101.5 FM, Sungai Liat. Welcome to English Corner with Miss Rima Marlina. And maybe you can call me Lina or... In my school, you can call me teacher.
0: Okay. Nah, Miss, topik kita apa sih, Miss, hari ini?
1: So, our topic today is about simple present.
0: Mm-hmm. Nah, mungkin langsung aja nih, Miss. Sebenarnya apa sih simple present tense itu, Miss?
1: Okay. Why we call it with the simple present? Because it calls simple, just mm-hmm. only simple. Mm-hmm. It basic from consists of a single word. Or like a write to be writing, and then a write or writers for the different subject. So there is a seven subject. We have a seven subject that we know. That is I, you, we, they, he, she, it. And for example word like a write, you can use it for I, you, we, and they. But you call writes, there is ES or S, only S, for he, she, and it. Atau, or she, or and she, she and he. In contrast with other present tense forms, such as present progressive, like is writing, like I said before, you can... plus ing, so write plus ing, and present perfect has written using verb 3. So for nearly all English verbs, the simple present is identical to the best form or in the dictionary form of the verb. And there is a conjugation that is a... For pronouns I, you, we, they, there is no modification for verbs. And for pronouns he, she, it, a suffix is at following this rule. Like for verbs that end in O, CH, SH, S, ik, or Z. The suffix ES is at example go to be goes, goes, and then catch to be catches, wash to be washed. You add ED or ES, yeah, and then kiss to be kissed, fix to be fixed, best to be bus. That is the first. For verb that end in O, CH, SH, S, H, or Z. And for the second, for verb that end in consonant, you can add Y. The letter Y is replaced by suffix IES. Like Mary, for example, Mary, to be Mary's, study, to be studies, carry, to be carries, worry, to be worries. And for the third, in other case, the suffix S, only at S, is, for example, play. You can add with only S, place. enjoy, to be enjoys, say, to be says. So the simple present is used to refer to an action or event that take place habitually to remark habit, fact, and general realities. Repeat action or unchanging situation, emotion, and wish. So I think that is for the beginner or basic simple present. And then, actually there is a 16 tenses for the beginner, but maybe we always use is simple present tense, simple past tense, simple future tense. That is always we use. But for right now, the simple present, don't forget for the formulas or the structure, there is a subject plus verb 1 plus S or ES. So the formulas or structure for simple present tense, remember, there is subject, we have a 7, yeah, mm-hmm. 7 like I, you, we, they, he, she, it. But for remember, usually I always talk with they, we, I, you. So that's why I will, for the beginner, for always remembering the subject, just remember they, we, I, you. And then he, she, it. That is for simple present tense formulas or structure. Mm-mm. So don't forget, yeah. There is subject plus verb 1 plus S or ES. The formulas of or structure simple present. Maybe for the example, she reads. She read book in library. Dia membaca buku di perpustakaan. Mm-mm. For the second, I am studying. For the second, I read, only read, not reads. So I read books, a book in library. So for she, you can add S. For I, only read, don't add S. And when to use simple present tense, maybe you can, this is for, we can use it for habits. Mm-hmm. Habit is always we use, yeah. Like, always we do. Habit, fact itu kenyataan. So, when we watching TV, I watch TV this afternoon. And then they play basketball this morning. So the habit or fact, you can use simple present tense. I think that is for simple present tense, Miss Anya.
0: Okay, Miss. Nah, ini Miss ada pendengar Miss yang bergabung.

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I miss you in my front seat. Still got sand in my sweaters from nights we don't remember. 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Messed around and got attached to you. 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

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You said you wouldn't and you did. Lie to me, lie with me, get your fix. 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I'm always missing people that I shouldn't be missing. Sometimes you gotta burn some bridges just to create some distance. I know that I control my thoughts and I should stop reminiscing, but I learned from my dad that it's good to have feelings when love and trust are gone.

New York, we love you. Thank you very much. Thanks for having us. 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Gina, right?